Hashish users suffer from one of two serious medical conditions. One, acute hashism. Two, chronic hashism. Acute hashism occurs when the consumer uses hashish irregularly and occasionally. Taken in the most minute doses,

0: one?
1: With anything you got right here, cause it's all I'll be using tonight. 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
1: This song right here is to that person. I don't even mention his name. They said I couldn't do nothing without him.

een Australische productie. Ganz interessante band. Ik wil er nog wat meer daarvan spelen. I will continue the conversation in English. Thank you for tuning in. This is Atlantis FM Radio on the Wednesday night. So I prepared quite a lot of interesting songs. And I'm happy to share that with you. Meanwhile, in the background is already running I Got to Got to Go. Yes, the LTG experience from Better Groove. That's the title of the song. And that's also the title of the album. So stay tuned with me. 2 hours of groovy music. Maybe some guests come, but I assume not, because everybody's schedule sort of changed. So DJs are busy. So the only DJ in town in the radio live is me. So you have to do it with me. But could be worse, I think. Okay, let's listen to this Beggar Love groove.

Bologna, Italy. And that is a DJ producer. And he makes wonderful songs, always very groovy. So I will play some more from it. You're listening to Atlantis FM Radio here by Atlantis FM. Atlantis FM Radio live on the Wednesday evening. And my name is Sylvia and I'm in the mix.

from KS French, and actually you hear the voice of Mr. Bill Withers. I must say the original from this song is 1,000 times better, but you know, they don't have so much inspiration nowadays, so they all have to grab back on old songs and then remodulate them and upbeat them and yeah, a new song then. But anyway, it's okay. It's a DJ and producer based in Paris, France, and he's the founder since 2013 from Maison du Groove label. And he's also known as Mr. Given Raw with this remix from Bill Withers, KS French. Yeah, let's continue with some.

and it's damn good. Y me gustaría saludar a nuestro colega DJ, DJ Pana, que está trabajando, el pobre. Un saludo muy grande de Jessica y un saludo grande de mí. Y espero que te pases después. Bueno, DJ Pana not in the house to play a set for you all guys, you know, but he has to do some work, but that will change over the time. And then we have a splendid live set again. And by the way, I heard he's playing this Saturday. There's another party in the Chupadero, 6 o'clock sunset, where DJ Pana will be spinning some tunes on Strictly Vinyl. And the same he does in La Lapa on Friday evenings in Arrecife. That's in front of the church. That's really the place to be in Arrecife. But actually only Fridays it's really busy in Arrecife. If you go there on a Saturday night, there's nothing going on. Only Friday. So go and visit DJ Pana in La Lapa. And on Saturday you can visit him in the Chupadero Sunset Party. Chupadero is in Lageria next to Bodega Stratus.

Yeah, and time goes so fast when you're having fun. And fun I have because I can play here live for Atlantis FM. It's almost 10 to 9, so almost an hour already over. And this is Your Love, this song, Contemporary Soul Remix from Dave Matmos. And I would like to greet all the girls I'm gonna meet tomorrow. They know who they are. Looking forward. Next one I'm gonna play, by the way, is from Dr. Lonnie Smith, together with Iggy Pop. And yeah, a song that we all know, Why Can't We Live Together? Yeah, we can't live together, the whole world is in tremor. But we should be able to live together. Anyway, let's play this song and enjoy this version from Lonnie Smith, together with Iggy Pop.

0: Yeah, together, Dr. Lonnie Smith with Iggy Pop. And Iggy Pop, if you remember, I'm a Lust for Life. Very heavy punk music he was playing in the old days. Anyway, everybody changes. And Dr. Lonnie Smith, he's unbelievable on the Hammond organ. And Hammond organ is, in case you don't know, that has this special sound that you hear now here in the background. Well, let's continue with something completely different. A change for peace, and that is not Lonnie Smith, but Lonnie Listen Smith and the Cosmic Echoes. Give peace a chance.
1: Yeah. Nice. Yeah.

Yeah, beautiful song from Mr. Lonnie Listen Smith Jr. He was born in 1940, an American jazz, soul, funk pianist and keyboardist, and who played with such jazz artists as Pharoah Sanders, Miles Davis, before forming the Lonnie Smith and the Cosmic Echoes, recording a number of albums widely regarded as classics in the fusion, smooth jazz and acid jazz genre. So if you never heard of this man, check him out, Lonnie Listen Smith. Okay, we are in the second hour of Sylvia's Mix here by Atlantis FM Radio. Thank you for tuning in, and let me take you for a music ride.

0: Sia here enjoying the mix, and I would like to greet also Mr. Jamie Lewis in Brighton, who is probably listening to us. I think so. Normally he is. Anyway, I'm gonna go over to some different style, more the jazzy style, because this is a fantastic bass player, Marcus Miller. This song is called The Blues, and the song after I'm gonna play is Blast from another album. But just listen to it. It's great. Marcus Miller.
1: It's just hard to describe. It's hard to explain. Everything you cannot explain. If you're good, then you don't have to play.
2: Jam sessions, basically speaking, much power tape. Blues, everybody play the blues. And an album, too.
3: I know I play anything I feel like that.
1: As a result of a certain musician applied to a certain instrument, you get a definite tonal character.
4: We wish we could take you inside, but nobody's allowed in while

fat sound on the bass guitar, Mr. Marcus Miller. I'm looking forward, because of course I'm going to the North Sea Jazz Festival in the Netherlands. And by the way, Canarian Jazz has also some major interesting acts here. Canarian Jazz is a jazz festival that starts, I think, the 3rd of July till the end of July. And it is divided over all the islands. So we have a few acts here in Lanzarote. We have a few acts in Fuerteventura, in La Palma. Most of it, of course, in the big islands, Tenerife and Gran Canaria. But anyway, check out. It's absolutely interesting music, Canarian Jazz. And I will be, in the meantime, at the North Sea Jazz in the Netherlands. Anyway, I have some greetings to do, ordered by DJ Panna. I would like to greet Josh and his brother. Josh y su hermano, y gracias por el trabajo. Y por el micro, no sé. Sí, gracias. Anyway, you're still listening here to Atlantis FM Radio. It's 20 minutes after 9, and the music continues, so stay tuned here with me.

Yeah, this is a fantastic song from Glenn Green. I have to use the word fantastic again, Edda. I'm very sorry. Glenn Green, he died in 1979, was born in 35 in Missouri, San Luis in the USA. He is a fantastic jazz guitarist, and we already played this song, I think in the 90s, in the Hawaiian bar, when I had that groovy place. Comes out of the jazz, bebop, hard bop, soul jazz and jazz funk. But this is the real stuff, ladies and gentlemen. Glenn Green. The song lasts 9 minutes, or 10 even, and I play it completely, because that's great. After that, I'm going to play another song from, let me see what I'm going to do. Yeah, Marcel Vogel and Carl Anthony, those moments. Yeah, great you tuned in, and we are in the last half hour here from Sylvia's Mix by Atlantis FM Radio on a Wednesday.

Marcel Vogel. Marcel Vogel is a relentless DJ, producer, record spicer, owner of both Amsterdam-based labels, Lumberjack in Hell and Intimate Friends. Have we forgotten anything? No, I said it all. Marcel Vogel, great productions. So, let's groove with this song, and the song after this is going to be from what I played earlier from KS French, another producer from Paris. And he has a very nice version of the song that is originally from Eddie Harris, It's All Right Now, but slightly different version. So stay tuned here by Atlantis for the next song, and glad you tuned in.

Better Right Now, an old song played by Eddie Harris. That's the original version, and this was a remix from KS French.

birthday wishes for Jenny Jess, who is listening Atlantis FM radio from Australia. Can you imagine? You can hear Atlantis FM all over the world.

Yeah, this is a Norwegian artist, great musician, jazz pianist, composer and producer of jazz guitarist. He's the son actually from Erik Wesseltoft, that was a famous musician in Norway. Born in 64, he's 62 now. And yeah, this song changed. I remember we had this, it came out in 2001 and we already had it in the Hawaiian bar. It was running there on a regular basis. Change from Bugger Wesseltoft. Yeah, we are heading to the end. It's 6 minutes. Yeah, 6 minutes to 10. So I'm gonna say goodbye to you all. Thank you for tuning in here by Atlantis FM on the Wednesday night. Next week, same time, maybe with guests, maybe without. Let's see if DJ Panna can fight himself free there from where he works. Anyway, they were listening there in that wonderful place I'm going to talk about later in the next show. I'm signing out. Stay tuned here with this wonderful radio station, Smooth Jazz, all night. 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

Here's a smoothjazz.com hot pick. 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